that I've done the best I could. That's why I know that one of these days, it won't be long, you'll come walking through that same door. 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

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And some say love, it's like a razor, and that it leaves your soul to bleed.

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1: Sure, Connie. I'll help you.
0: I always feel good when you're with me.
1: You're my friend, Connie.
0: Are you always going to be there when I grow up? Are you?
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0: 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My face is not sad, but inside I am sad.
1: El mundo es tuyo, Sirius.

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And my day will not begin without your.